0: my God.
1: Yeah.
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KN 266-1906.

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1: Highway 92-195. 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
0: Never.

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0: John Henry 4, Charles Union 2, Frank 4, Petre Charles, Charles 00394 8. I don't know if you need to repeat it.

0: Yeah, I mean, I'm pinging UTL when you get a second if you just want to look at the any contact information for the person that posted them up.
1: Looks like I might have one from 2023 for you. I can get it posted.
0: Okay, thanks.

0: of a vehicle make and a vehicle year?
1: It would be a 2012 Acura.
0: Can I see what I can do on

0: time zone. I got two to run, one by name and date of birth. Another one is going to be 27 by number to Arkansas.
1: The first one.
0: First one's name and date of birth. Last name, Paul Edward Robert. Edward Zebra. First name is Ocean Nora. Edward Young. Date of birth, 1980.
1: No, it's through Iowa, correct?
0: Try that one through all 50.

0: 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I have a male subject here by the name of Alfred. 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
1: Before I got part of that, you say he was at home to be served?
0: At the LEC in the lobby?
1: General, I'm heading quick to Woodland Apartments to serve that other individual, and I'll head there after.
2: General 7, 23, 27.

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0: 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Subject advised he was homeless and serving out in the parking lot.

0: 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I did not hear what the first one came back as.
1: I didn't get it to come back at all through all 50. I'm ready for your second 27 through Arkansas whenever you're ready.
0: 10-4, it's going to be 940-670-777. 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

0: County 7. I'm going to be out on a search. Can you send me another car?
1: Ten four, 3, you're out of ways. Are you willing to respond? 19's on a paper service at the LEC.
0: Hello, I'm at LA. I'm north of a mile long time.
1: 10-4-19, when you're clear, will you head to 7's location?

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1: 10-4, 19, can you head to 7's location? He's out on a search, on a stop. 195th and 92, 195th and 92, you were the closest one to him. 3 is over by the mile long at this time.
0: 10-4, I walked on the end of you, but I'll be 76.
1: 10-4, thank you.

0: 9-7-9 might have a temp tag for this 28 for Arkansas. We can try.
1: Go ahead.
0: David Boy, 888-727. BB888-727. It'll be on an Acura TSX 2012.
1: We got it back. It's 1074, expiration 8/2026 on gray 2012 Acura to a Carlos Travis out of Arkansas.
0: That works.

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0: Kevin from first.
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0: Do you want us to continue, or are you tend to when 19 gets there?
1: Should be 10-2 whenever 19 gets here.
0: Okay, well.
2: Turning correct. 719 should be getting close to. Looks like he's on old 92 and 92.
1: No.

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1: 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Stand by for the 0.

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0: County Whopper.
1: Good.
0: Reference that vehicle on lockup due to the call service will be 10 a.m.
1: So,

0: No.
1: County seven, I'm gonna be 10-8, 2 citations. The driver and the passenger switched.
0: 7, I apologize. 10-8, 2 citations. What was the last part of that?
1: The driver and the passenger switched.
0: So.
2: County 19, can I get the CFS from staff?
0: 2601-4995, 2601-4995.
2: Gentlemen.

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1: Yes.
0: I'll be on the 1700 block in 92, stand by for 20. It'll be Iowa personalized. Sam Charles Charles, Boy Ida Lincoln Tom, SCC BILT.
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1: Comes back 1074 valid Classy Charles, no endorsements or restrictions to an Austin Steenhook Capella. Your birth 1990.

0: A request for a PBX to return to Gabrielle Lewis, 403 Fulton Street in Hamilton. She wants to speak to a deputy about a civil issue. Sounds like some custody issues.
1: Gallon 19, close it.
0: Deborah.

0: 25 looking for a reckless driver leaving the North Overlook heading north towards Pella on T-15. Black Dodge Dakota, a lot of exhaust, there's damage in some places. There's been burnouts at the parking lot by the beach. 28, given us Queen Adam William 138, Queen Adam William 138. Right, expiration 127, 1074, a Black 2003 Dodge Dakota. Lorelli Shivers out of Pleasantville.
1: County Ground, I'm Greg. I'll start that way if you can just let Pella know.

0: County Director. I'm direct out of position. What's the address in Pleasantville?
1: 1613 30th Avenue, 1513 30th Avenue.

0: you know, didn't get all of that. I got a reckless driver call, but no other details. Where are they at?
1: 19, we can report a reckless driver over on the North Overlook area with a black Dodge Dakota that was doing burnouts over by the beach, took off towards Pella. Our PI says they have a loud exhaust. License plate given was Queen Adam William 138, QAW138.
0: 10-4, if you just want to close that.
1: 10-4.

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I'll take T-15 towards

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1: Good morning.

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1: Go ahead.
0: Be out on 316 north of Swan near the Warren Polk County line. Stand by for 28.

0: Knoxville officers. I have a request for a vehicle unlock over at Madison High Departments. It's going to be the west parking lot. It's going to be a 2005 silver Toyota power lock. It's not running. No one locked in.
1: One-way direct.
0: Hello.

0: Knoxville officers took a report of reckless motorized scooters driving down East Robinson Street from the 800 block of East Robinson Street. Sounds like a couple of juveniles riding on them, going in and out of traffic, weaving around cars.
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1: Comes back 1074, expiration 2 of 27 on a gray Toyota Scion to a Connie Cabin of Newton.
2: 10-4. Yeah, I want to wait 2729 from the female Oreo Connie.
1: Moffitt of Swan.
2: Yeah.
1: 1966.

0: County 19 referenced that call earlier about custody issues. 10-8 UTL left a voicemail.
1: Sure.

0: I have Gabrielle Lewis on PBX for you. Can I transfer her?
1: Demo.
2: CFS is 26015003, repeating 26015003.
1: 10-4, thank you.

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1: Go ahead.
0: We have a 37 vehicle, that in the Ford, yes. Queen King John 464.

0: County, 746.
1: Go ahead.
0: Yeah, the 40 westbound on 163, 28th Drive, it's Queen Paul Lane, 072, QPW, 072.
1: 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20, 20, 20, 20, 20, 20, 20, 20, 20, 20, 20, 20, 20, 20, 20, 20, 20, 20, 20, 20, 20, 20, 20, 20, 20, 20, 20, 20, 20,

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0: I'll be out with occupied 1046, Highway 92 eastbound at the 63. 28 will be Paul William Lincoln 364. Paul William Lincoln 364.

0: comes back 1074 excursion 1 of 26 on a white Chevy Cruze to a Tiffany Gotsis of Brooklyn.
1: 10-4.

0: Terminating. 1074 Raleigh.
1: Devil. 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Can you also run an attached Jake Reed?

0: mean, Jake Reed is 1074 valid. Just has a few protective workers as the defendant.
1: None of them with her, though.
0: Doesn't appear so. You mean attach him to the call?
1: That will be tonight.
0: That works.

0: Tiffany the Universe 1985 is 99 out of Montezuma, Powhatan County. For criminal mischief, it looks like it's going to be a countywide pickup only. It is showing 10-0 and 1-2-4.
1: 10-4.
0: I apologize. She's also revoked. Two withdrawals in effect with a pending act.

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1: Go ahead.
0: Lieutenant, it's going to be civil. We gave her options and told her she can always contact an attorney. 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
0: Hey, would 7024 have the ability to get into the West Liberty PD?
1: I don't believe the deputies do have access. I will double check him. I have him en route to a call, but I will check with him.
0: 10-4. Are you guys aware if anybody's working in West Liberty tonight?
1: Negative. We do not have West Liberty units that are on duty between 6 p.m. and 6 a.m.
0: 10-4. Does 7024 need it back?
1: Doing an area check for a reckless driver. We have a gray Jeep with some damage along the side that was driving erratically around the area of the 300 block of West 5th.
0: Right, support. I'll check it out.

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1: Go ahead for...
0: Go ahead. 7824 advised that he does not have access to the West Liberty PD.
1: So far, I'll drop the property off tomorrow. Thank you. I'll let you know about it.

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1: Hello.
0: Yeah, I'm doing traffic.
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1: Comes back, tends to be for valid class A, Adam Dorsen, Lincoln, no restrictions to Tyler Peterson on Moxville, your birth 2000.

0: Attention Pleasantville Fire, Pleasantville Fire. You're needed at Acura Healthcare, Pleasantville, 909 North State Street for a fire alarm that's going off. Alarm company called it in. Advise that it's showing water flow. Attention Pleasantville Fire, Pleasantville Fire. You're needed at Acura Healthcare, Pleasantville, 909 North State Street for a fire alarm going off. Alarm company is the one that called it in. Advise that it's showing water flow. Tell the information that they have. Time out of page 2150.
1: County 201.
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1: I'll be in and out. I'll be going direct.

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1: Paul Edward Zebra 174. 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
0: Comes back 1074, expiration 10/20/27. On a tan 2006 Buick Lucerne. To Stephen Witcher out of Knoxville. Stephen is showing 1074 valid, near birth 1977.
1: So,

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0: 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They were down to the sprinkler system. Their compressor tripped again. All systems normal.
1: 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Sure.

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1: Go ahead.
0: Yeah, 2000 block East Main Street, Knoxville. Paul Edward Young, 693. Paul Edward Young, 693.
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1: Joseph is showing 1074 valid copy. Charles, no endorsements or restrictions. Vehicle 1990 up in Knoxville. All units, hold traffic on 911.

0: County Car, speaking of text 911, that's not right, out at 1030 Virginia Street, 1038 Virginia Street, 911. They texted in hi. My partner asked what their emergency was. They took a long time to respond and advised there is no emergency.
1: Got it. Remember, I'll go check it out.
0: 10-4. Looks like we haven't had a history there since 2016, which was an incomplete 911.
2: 10-4.

0: license. We've allowed Class C, no endorsements or restrictions. Airport 1982.
1: Denver.
0: Three for County 3.
1: Go ahead.
0: They're still advising there's no emergency. They gave a name by the name of Zayden. Sounds like he's 11 years old. He said it was an accident.
1: Sure.

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1: Go ahead.
0: Are you going to make it up there?
2: Yeah, it's definitely a car versus deer. It looks like it's going to happen in Warren County or just across the line. I just cleared deer off the road, but I'll get more here in a minute.
0: You got more. County 7, I'm going to go on a traffic stop. Be Lincoln in 62 mile marker, no 28, on a blue and color SUV.
3: 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Can I get CFS?

0: 19, I'll show you clear. Your CFS is 2605014. Repeating, 2605014.
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1: Seventy.
0: Yeah, by scooters. Yeah, truck and trailers. Possible 28 on the trailers. David Nora. 2944. PN 2944.
1: 10-4.
0: Clean out of Fixer, 451, QAD 451.
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2: 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Sam Henry 6, David Charles 8, Adam Henry 781279.
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1: 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Date of birth 1991.
0: Oh.

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1: Yes, Jesus, Belize, Sofella, your 1978 is 1074, valid Class C, Charles. No endorsements, no restrictions, no prayers.
0: 10-4. Do you advise you clear that back? Trailer back?
1: Negative, I got a return on the trailer. 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
1: 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Steel Pines trailer to Taylor Waddle, Jeffersonville.
0: Yeah, 420 on the truck pulling it.
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0: Got it, 27-4.
1: Good.
0: There's actually two vehicles that hit this deer. One hit it in Warren County, and a vehicle following collected it, drug it into Marion County. Roadway's clear, no injuries. 9113 took the car that was in Warren County, and I'll go ahead and do the action report for the damages to this trailer in Marion County. Go ahead and go to the call service tent.
1: -015012 26-015012.
2: So. 7-4 from 7. I appreciate it. Thank you.
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0: We're all going to be 10-8. She's going to remain here and try and get ready to come pick her in the vehicle.
1: Don't worry.

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1: Three, go ahead.
0: Mary Lincoln Robert 324. Mary Lincoln Robert 324.
1: /1074, extortion toll is 26 in a white Chevy Silverado to a Clay Harson of Columbia, showing address of 1038 Virginia Street.
0: Yeah, well, can you see if we have a PBX number?

0: 的。因为
1: Virginia is 14 with Paul Lincoln, Victor 337, PLV 337.
0: ...1074, excursion 2 of 27 on a red Chrysler Town and Country to a Clayton or an Alexandra Heck of Sheraton.

Tom's on that Fofella. Your birth 1979 is 1074 valid class C Charles. Elder's month restriction B boy. Prior in 2026 for an unsafe approach to certain vehicles and prior for speed in 25.

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1: And welcome back to the report for station 7 of 2026 on Black 2011 to the Malibu to a Michelle Schaumler out of Russell. Categories, I have a request for a deputy at KAC for an animal bite, command dog bite, that occurred at 988 Highway 14. The patient is there, 5-year-old.
0: Yeah, sir, I'm direct, I'll take it.
1: Tomorrow.

0: County 1927, my number of house.
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0: 637 Adam Williams, 9066. 637 AW, 9066.
1: Bodie is showing 1024 valid Crafty Charles, no endorsements or restrictions. Your birth 2008.
0: Tamara.

0: County 19. Penny, good morning.
1: Edward.
0: County, can I get the CFS number?
1: Your call for service is going to be 26-015019, 26-015019.
0: Denver.

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0: I'm 10-8 from KAC. I'm going to run out to the Humane Society and make sure there's a open spot. The owners are going to quarantine the dog there. So.
1: Never.

0: 70. 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He advised neighbors went off right outside his front door. Didn't see anyone in the area. He advised his 14-year-old son advised that people were also banging on their windows.
1: Ten four, I'll be in
0: Ten four, hang on.

0: Knoxville officers took a report of a 1037 vehicle over 1800 West Jackson Street, the Mormon church over there. Reporting party advised that there is a truck that is parked there. Believes a male is messing around in the parking lot. Unknown on the description of the truck. He advised that it had flashing yellow lights. That it's been there for about 10 minutes.
1: Point direct.
0: Seven.

0: 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Still no further description.
1: Ten four.

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1: Ten more, any?
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0: Comes back 1074 valid Class A Adam. No endorsements and restrictions to Eric Hall of Pella, date of birth 1977.
1: 10-4.

0: Yeah, you want to leave?
1: Go ahead.
0: I'll be tonight. I spoke to the driver. He advised there's some people with no power in town tonight, and he's just trying to get it fixed.
1: Come on.

0: County from.
1: Go ahead.
0: Yeah, we're 1061 here at the, Meltzer Square. County, you want to do traffic?
1: Go ahead.
0: Yeah, Lincoln at 92 with Nora Robert Union 260. NRU 260.
1: Comes back 1074 expression AF 26 on white GMC Sierra to an Eric Harvey of Knoxville.
0: Yeah.

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1: 7, go ahead.
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0: 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Out of Creston, date of birth 1993.
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1: G76 in South Main, 28 through Iowa. Ocean North, Frank 486. ONF 486.
0: Ten-74, expression 427 on a blue Honda CRV to Orion or Emilia Steer of Green, Iowa.
1: 10-4, just confirming the plate. Ocean Nora Frank 406. ONF 406.
0: Four zero six comes back 10-74 excursion 2 of 27 on a gray Ford F-150 to an Earl Farm of Sheraton.

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1: From the Zach 1024, Ocean 10 of 2026 on a gray 2012 Dodge Grand Caravan to Denise or Thomas Shadings. I was home.

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0: 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He's having some mechanical issues. His wife's coming to pick him up, and sounds like they're going to arrange a tow for it tomorrow. But he's parked on the eastbound exit ramp at mile marker 40. If you just want to pass that information on to follow, Houston, too.
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Jose Trevor. Jose, go ahead. 1630 West at 43. Paul John Boy 032. PJB 032. Great troublemaker. 10 more.

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0: 3, did you have traffic your identifier popped up?
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Well, I'm here. 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

0: County Car Sister 43, and I transfer to 911 at 212-125th Avenue in Monroe, 212-125th Avenue in Monroe, for an 80-year-old female having trouble breathing. I believe Jasper County is going to get Monroe right you out there.
1: County 3, I'm direct picking it up there.
0: Tower.
1: 7-0.
0: Taylor.
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0: Taylor.
2: I just heard from Casey's employee. She advised that it's coming from the Gaston area. She is on the phone with Casey's corporate trying to get it shut off.
0: Good morning.

0: 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Can you give me the address again?
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0: Salutary. 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Ocean Young Sam 840. OYS 840. Dodge Ram, registered to Ian Mason of Pella, Division 7 of 27. It's their alarm system going off. Manager came, and he's going to get it shut off, honey.
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0: down in front of Fauci. 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
0: Can I get New Sharon ambulance to 5188 Highway 146 first female having a heart attack?
1: Can you repeat that address?
0: 5188 146 Searsboro.
1: Copy 5188 Highway 146 for a female having a heart attack.
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1: Go ahead from Mahaffey County.
0: I was just wondering if your ambulance isn't out yet to 5180 Highway 146.
1: The Haskell ambulance is en route from Oskaloosa. I haven't heard from you. Share an ambulance yet.
0: Copy. 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
1: Two more things.

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1: Oh, got me, take care of it.

0: This is a test of the Marion County paging system. Again, this is a test of the Marion County paging system. End of test 702.
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0: Dr. Everett. One ten. Good.
1: Rich in Maine on a 28 for a trailer. Lincoln Adam 2854. Again, LA 2854.
0: Black 1074, Spatial 5 of 2027 on Black. Trailer. Patrick Schrader. Bell.
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0: is back 1074, Christian 5 of 2027, on board GMC Sierra. Hey, leader Patrick Trader. Go.
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0: 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Patrick.
1: Patrick comes back from 74 Valley Class A, no endorsements, restriction deployed.
0: 10-4, thank you.

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0: 17 I mark of 5, Marietta 0505, MIZ 505.

0: have a Zachary Schuster in our lobby, reference 111's charges.
1: 10-4. 115, are you able to handle that? Do you remember getting that email?
2: 10-4, we'll take care of it.
1: 10-4, thank you.

0: Keokuk County from the Haska County on R5, call 51. Keokuk. Mahaska, go for Keokuk. Took an abandoned 911 call. Looks like it mapped to 12614 Highway 21 in Keokuk County. The female stated, "I don't even know where I'm at." She sounded very nervous, then disconnected. 12614 Highway 21.
1: Ten four, can you mock me or teletype me the PBX they used?
0: Ten four.

0: 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Do you need a case number for this?
1: If you have it.
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0: I'll be en route to your call on Highway 21. That was transferred to you. So let me know if you get any updates.
1: I just made contact with the caller. She advised, she is 10-2. She's out of the vehicle. Her boyfriend let her out. Currently, she advised she is walking to Davenport, doesn't want any assistance. But she advised she is 10-2.
0: 10-4, so it started out as a rolling 10-16 then?
1: She didn't want to give me much information, just said that her boyfriend let her out of the vehicle. I'm not sure if it was verbal or physical. She didn't want to give me much.
0: 10-4, I'm still en route to check her welfare.
1: 10-4, 8-22.

0: Yeah.
1: You can disregard. 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
0: Hello, Penny.
1: So,

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0: All right.

0: Đấy đúng không? Why is this list 10?
1: 26-01503. 26-01503.
0: No relation.

I mean, the rest of the charges will be faxed.

0: Reckless driver southbound from the mile long bridge. Silver Buick all over the roadway. I believe it's going to be an elderly female. Almost sideswiped the bridge. Plate on it's going to be Lincoln Blade 569. Lincoln Blade 569. Silver Buick Enclave. Come back to David Van Vark at an Oxel.
1: And he says he's going to be in route from the Y. Going to let Knoxville know.
2: All right, 12, 76. 1060.

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1: Maintain direct.
2: County 100, I was not.
0: Just taking a report of a reckless driver southbound from the mile-long bridge. Silver Buick Enclave all over there. The vehicle's going to be behind that Expedition that just passed you.
3: Never. Got a visual. Be behind it shortly.

0: It's all observing. I tell I'll be 10-2 here, the other units 10-22.
1: Yeah. 17 red time.

0: Guyville, 27 number 3 Iowa. A28 Paul Paul 3518. A28 PP 3518.
1: She will embark on an arc, social 1074, valid class 8, non-endorsement restriction, B1.

0: 看一下。Orange 10-2, see if that's what he's doing.
1: Twenty-six 015-039, 26-015-039er.
0: Come on, Alexa.

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0: No, a couple stopped motor vehicles. Eastbound, I think it's at 40, off ramp.

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0: Okay.
2: How do you like?

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0: This is the PD. I have a ride along here in the lobby.
1: So what's

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1: Good.
0: Just east of 92nd Avenue on Highway 92, two cars versus one deer. Just need a sheriff only to come for an accident report. Copy. No injuries, two separate vehicles.
2: Same thing, same.
0: Yeah.

0: County 72 Romeo. I think we'll be good here. Deer's already off the road.
1: Taylor, send it.
2: Sorry, Drew.

0: 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Queen Lincoln, Lincoln 773, QLL 773.
1: Can you 10-9 that I was on the phone?
0: Queen Lincoln, Lincoln 773.
1: Transmit 1074, expiration 2 of 2027. On a white Dodge Green Caravan, and James Gavin.

0: I have a request for an officer, Oak Valley Apartments, 107 North 4th Street, apartment number 1. 107 North 4th Street, apartment number 1, reference burglary to a car.
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1: Good.
0: 592 eastbound. At about 63. Paul William Lincoln, 364, PWL 364, 1061 female.
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1: Jordan Netley shows 1074 Mountain Crossing, no endorsements, restriction to be boy. 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
0: Hey, well, man, just 43, the deer did hit both of these cars, so I'll be doing a 1054.

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0: I'll see you one last time. Can I get Wilson Ambulance en route to Joseph Durant, 619 at 5th Street in Durant? I have a 52-year-old female with pancreatitis, severe abdominal pain.
1: Pardon, you advise Wilton Ambulance and it's Genesis and Durant.
0: 10-4, Durant's on call.
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2: 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She's 10-2 yet, still waiting on a ride. 10.

0: Yeah, it's on.
1: Ten, good.
0: I'll be on a 1090-198 for a follow-up. No stats.
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We spoke with the owner of that car. 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

0: J5 for Marion County.
1: Anyone, would you have to cease name for an accident property damage? The caller was the Casey's regional manager and was not involved in the accident. However, he stated that there was a minor fender bender in the parking lot and he's on send Trevor to the newer traverse and he just wanted an officer there just to make sure that they were both okay.
2: Send for an officer.

0: 613 West 3rd Street for a vehicle lockout. The vehicle is going to be a black Chevy Equinox with a license plate. Mary Henry, 621. Again, 613 West 3rd Street.
1: Okay.

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2: Lincoln, go ahead and
0: seat me. Lincoln William King 793. Michelle WK 793. The Nissan Altima, I believe.
2: Copy,
0: everyone. And Janet Sharpie Auto is the driver. And the 728, we're ready.
2: Can you want to go ahead for a second, please?
0: King Victor Paul 451, KVP 451.
2: Copy, one.

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1: Copy, 81.

0: 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Highway 14 and Story, I'll try to contact an owner.
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0: 12 District 43. 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
1: Down 4, who'd you try?
0: Tried Donald Bebelt. Phone numbers won't go through. And then I also tried Mike Young.
1: Down.

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1: Jeanette, apartment complex.
2: Dog Beach, checked on 405 North Road. 405 North Road in the backyard. Don't believe it's being taken care of.
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0: 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I'm UTL. I can't get into Shield. 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
0: Yeah, 2 on block 92, standby for client. 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

Washington County, all units, attention, 218 northbound around 160th Street, highway 218 northbound 160th, black semi, failure to maintain lanes, almost running my car off the road. Make your own case, 1121.

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0: Hey, it's your ceiling vent, so I'm dripping. 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Do we know if he's licensed, or does he just own a ladder?
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1: 4-3 eastbound, 43 with Mary Nora Lincoln, 024, MML 024.
0: 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Be with you.

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1: 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Katrina Lang, Knoxville. 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

0: 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So somebody trying to reach a Haley Cummings.
1: County 19, that was me. If you got a region center.

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81 comes back to a Ronald Paxton, who's 1074, valid class A, Adam. No endorsements, restrictions, 18, date of birth, 1975.

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0: 1927 RL Christina.
1: 19, I don't have that 28 back. Do you have the 27 information?
0: 10-4 by number, it's 896-0-6850, 896-00-6850.

0: 19, myself and my partner aren't getting that back. I'll give it to you as soon as I have it.
1: Yeah.

0: Senior 28 is showing 1074, expiration 12027 on a black 2023 Lexus. Registered to Tasso or Christina Vasalis of Oskaloosa. Christina is showing 1074 Pelican. Class C, no endorsements, restrictions, B, corrective lenses out of Oskaloosa. Reverse 61.
1: Tower.

0: Hagen reported two suspicious males in the area of 2042 Story Drive, 2042 Story Drive. 1017 advised that these two males came up to her mother's residence and said that they were from the Twin Cedars Exchange Program selling books. When she talked to the school, they advised that they don't have an exchange program and would like to talk, female would like to talk to an officer about it.
1: 12 copy, 76.

0: 17 for him, too.
1: Yeah, too.
0: Can you 25 with me at the office, please?
1: Come on.

0: Knoxville officers. I'm a request for an escort in 20 minutes from the Apostolic Church on West Pleasant.
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0: County 19 have a 28 and a 27, my number, out of Iowa.
1: I want the 28.
0: It's a portion 28487 52 people, 48752 people.
1: 27.
0: 483 Frank 5666. 483 AF 5666.

0: 19. I'm not getting that plate back, but Kyle is showing 1074 valid. Class B, endorsement PX, restrictions E, no manual trans, equipped AV, M, no class A, passenger vehicle out of Ames, year birth 96. I'm still trying for that plate.
1: County, sorry, I don't know if I specified it's out of North Dakota. Can't remember if I did or not.
0: Negative, I'll try it on North Dakota. It is coming back 1074 expiration 62027 on a white 2026 M2106 at a registered to Midwest Motor Express.
1: Tower Lakes, if you just want to post that 28 for me.

0: Special Ref, you know, Short Ref, you need 1402 East Marion, 1402 East Marion for a 33-year-old female, low pulse ox, on a ventilator. Attention, Knoxville Rescue, Knoxville Rescue, Union, 1402 East Marion, 1402 East Marion. 33-year-old female, low pulse ox, on a ventilator.
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1: Hey, you want to go ahead with 7?
0: 719. I have an x-ray. 8659.
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1: Uh-huh.

0: 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I've had one verbal warning for my first sticker.
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0: 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I'm gonna get blow opened.
1: Copy.
0: 91, 10, 28. All John Union, 706. Again, TJU, 706.
2: 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David Brashear, Knoxville.
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1: 10-4, update on that location is 3rd and Robinson.
0: Don't

0: 110, 27, 29, by number. 919, Adam Lincoln, 1276. Again, 919, AL, 1276.
1: Christian Medley, out of Knox, Wilshire, 1074, Valley Classy. No, there's no restrictions.
0: 10-4, thank you.

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Maybe we're 0-19, MAR, 0-19, electrical 2 out of ramp.

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1: 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I don't know what to do with it.

0: third test of the Telefire indoor speaking system. 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

0: officers, zero four to 1050, PD only. No injuries, no airbag deployed. It's going to be a black 2021 Chevy, you know, Chevy Impala. We're by Casey's on West Casey's, 228 West 16th Street. There, in the parking lot off the roadway.
1: Well, he's in there now.
0: Hello, you're
2: traffic.
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1: Go ahead. That return phone call is in the lobby here for you.
2: 10-4.
1: One ten. I'll have him come inside and sit in the CIO office.
2: 10-4. I'll be in around.

Potential unit, Henry County, I have a 1050 PU, highway 218, mile marker 56, a female in a black SUV rolled the car into the median. She is conscious and alert. There is a language barrier. She does appear to have some injuries, unsure what they are at this time. She was trying to move the vehicle. Again, highway 218, mile marker 56, in the median, Henry County Clear, 1512.

福，祝福你有生日快乐。Please enter on our 297LJE 297, 611 Green Adam Baker 656 QAD 656.

0: 28 comes back to Julie Wanders. It's a black 2021 Chevy Silverado, expiration 726. Alpha. Second 28 comes back to red 78 Chevy Impala, expiration 726, Pacific. Kimberly Anderson, under Knoxville.
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1: 10-4, that's the return call at 12 on.
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0: 1400 buck, highway G28, personalized, Tom Edward Ocean, Tom William King, Ida, T-E-O-T-W-K-I.

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0: From Kersick, report of a reckless driver was a maroon Pontiac. 1017 was turning off of Larson on Gephardt and hit a vehicle past her.
1: Sally came from 12.
0: Kids were playing in the area.

0: She no longer resides there. She lives with him in Colfax. You can get the address there. Otherwise, she can probably meet us somewhere. Stand by for that.
1: Tell
2: 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Yeah, I love it. 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
0: 10-4.

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1: Temporary work. 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

0: County 17 papers.
1: Right.
0: Yeah, 114 East Washington in Monroe.
1: Is this attached to the other one?
0: Yeah, well.

0: County 110. I got a 28 in regardless of that. Reckless driver.
1: Yes.
0: Frank Mary Tom, 755. Again, SMT 755. I do not need a back.

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0: 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Evelyn's is out of Sheraton here, birth 1990.
1: And where can I get the case number?
0: It's going to be 26015069, repeating 26015069.
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0: 84 cruise back for 8 Kelsey 6 was 1074 valid, class C, no endorsements, restrictions, B-boy, date of birth, 1991.
1: What's the expiration on the tag?
0: Expiration for the vehicle is going to be 05 of 2027.
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0: So.
2: Johnny 17, 21, speak.

Jenny Curtis, taking a report of a reckless driver. They were at the Peeble Y, turned eastbound on 92, now went over in the gravel and turned back around to go back towards the Peeble Y. The white SUV, white Ford Escape,

0: Gavi, seven.
1: It sounds like they're still going eastbound 192 from the field way.
2: Okay, something like that, I'll get out there on for them. Yeah. Well, we can disregard.
0: Oh. Guy from 13 will be 42.

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1: 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They're speeding, not using turning signals, swerving.
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0: Knoxville Cruiser, we've been direct with our reckless driver heading towards Knoxville on Highway 592.
1: County, can you repeat on it? I heard part of it.
0: And reckless driver, all white edge. About 92nd Avenue at this time. High rate of speed, no back window. Caused issues with our caller. Was doing over 120 on 5 from Warren County area.
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3: County Cars, Knoxville officers, that vehicle just took 64 exit. Took 64.
0: Rook. 19, your plate comes back 1074, expression 10 of 2026 on BHQ. Raven, Callum, Trigger.

0: but he came back to a gray 2016 Ford Escape registered to apartments on Reno. It's going to be gray in color. Queen Robert Adam 449, QRA 449.
1: Oh, I'm going to wait right here at the VA in Willits.

0: 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I'm behind you here.
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1: Gamma. Yeah.

0: Do you have any updates on where this vehicle's at?
1: Last we saw was they took mile marker 64, the 1017 no longer followed it because the vehicle cut off a bunch of cars to take it.
0: 10-4 from 1060 on West Pleasant.
1: 10-4, his address is on Reno Street, the Reno Street Apartments, just 43.
0: Who's the car come back to?
1: Matthew Wright.
2: County, wasn't a deputy behind it? Wait one more time, and type of vehicle. I know it's a silver SUV.

0: I'm ready one.
1: You want to go ahead?
0: 343, the 46 vehicle, eastbound 12 ramp can be removed.
1: Copy, you want?

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1: Hey, you four, go ahead.
0: He's on 8 from the car wash.
1: Copy, you four.
2: On Highway G44, it's going to be a Ford SUV, possibly an Escape. It's been parked there since 9:30 this morning.
3: County 17, I'll check on it.

0: 10-11.
1: Right.
0: Do we ever part of the 1050 Highway 5 and G76 or 176?
1: Negative.
0: So far. It looks unoccupied, but there's a 128 here in a minute. There's a, looks like a 1050 single vehicle in the right up to the cornfield. Looks like there's front end damage here.

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1: Go ahead.
0: Heading to Mercy, Maine from Kayak, starting mileage at 0.

0: Good.
1: Queen Victor Ball, 051 QVP 051.
0: That comes back 1074, expiration 7/20/26 on a white 2010 Mercury Mariner, registered to Jackson Pollard of Russell.
1: Yeah, 27 on that one. Unoccupied though.

0: Peugeot 1074 valid out of Russell, year birth 2002.
1: I don't know if we have any feedback sent out for him. If not, can you contact Wilkes County to see if they can get info?
0: Sure.
1: See, they struck a road sign that said detour for West 34.
2: County 17, I'm out with 46.
0: Check.
2: It's going to be Ocean Ocean, that was 865-OOE-865, it's actually 127th, just off G44.
3: Everything is 10-2.
0: Okay, and that plate comes by 1074, expiration 3/20/27 on a red 2020 Ford Edge, registered to Lois Norton of Knoxville.
2: 10-4, what's the address for her?
0: 1767 Jessup.
2: 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I added it to my Katana X-Flight off-road on 10-8.

0: 11 Marin County.
1: Good.
0: Lucas County has no contact information for that person.
1: Far. So I'm not sure what the address was, if it was county or city, but can you ask them to send somebody to try and make contact, please?
0: Do you want them to contact us?
1: That works.

0: T1 from Phillips.
1: Good.
0: T1, can I transfer you a phone call? I'll also forward you an email in regards to the phone call as well. In regards to a civil standby, possibly.
1: Yeah, what?
0: Phone do you have?
1: Patrol 1, Pella.
0: Copy, 1.

0: 15. Can I get the TFS number for my stop on S-45 earlier?
1: Repeating 2601-5073.
0: Downward length.

0: Yeah, 11.
1: But
0: I attempted contact with the John Smith. I believe he's the owner of, possibly, of this farmland that, like I said, the SUV's backed into a couple feet of row of

0: Okay, 11, if you haven't referenced that sign, if you can just let the DOT know on the way there where the replacement up here.
1: 10-4, exactly what sign was it?
0: It was like a detour sign for, I believe, Highway 834.
1: And just 43, Lucas County advised message delivered.

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East Tuscaloosa and Face Line Drive with Queen King Henry 875, QKH 875, White Fort Edge.

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1: Right.
0: My shield keeps going up. Can you post my times? Can you post 28 and 27 as well? That subject, they're going to be in route. They're South Columbia. I'm not sure when they'll be here, but I might try and knock out the 1050 report. But I'm going to have my team come down here in a little bit for traffic control. I'm going to try and get out of here. Sounds like they've got a truck and trailer in route as well.
1: 10-4, you want me to just hold off on that, Kozer?
0: Yeah, for now.
1: Oh, I'll post all your stuff to come up.
0: Thank you.

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Valerie, Turkstra, Houston 74, valid, Class C, no endorsements, no restrictions, date of birth, 1968.

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0: I have a Dylan Smith on VBX wishing to speak with you.
1: January 7, my cell phone, please.
0: Tower.

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0: 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He advised he didn't need it on the report.

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0: Tuscaloosa Street and 250th. Tan Jeep. 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
1: Good.
0: I didn't hear you need me down there for traffic yet.
1: Yeah, they're not even here yet.
0: Never on it though.
1: Marion County 3, 1041. County 11 to the 8, leave their number.

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0: 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Jessica Shania Hacker, who's 1074, valid Class C, no endorsements, no restrictions, date of birth, 1980.
1: Hello.

0: 11 Marion County.
1: Yeah.
0: I have that male sister on the phone. 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
1: Okay, you're gonna go ahead.
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0: Yeah, we're live.

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1: 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Standby, my pickup's 28. So white Dodge Ram.

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0: Cedar County, or I'm at 7R5, call 51, Cedar County.
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0: Cedar, what somebody fires advise that you can disregard any units that you have en route to that structure fire?
1: 10-4.

0: 27 on dumping helium, comes back 1074 miles, Class C, in Mont Young, 1789 Cordova Ave, date of birth 2009. 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
1: Time for standby. I'll have to find it. Is it the one on Highway 14?
0: 10-4, 988, Highway 14.
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1: 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They got that vehicle out of the ditch. I believe they're going to pull it into the off the road here. And I think contact Lambros is the plan. That driver is also issued a citation for failing intake control.

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1990. 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They should be getting 10-8.